0: 101.7 KUK Radio. Dave in the Morning's here. Good morning.
1: It's hotter than a pistol out there. 119 degrees right now. Could get up to 129 today. 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
0: You know, this heat can really drive you crazy. So if you're behind the wheel somewhere, please keep a cool head. Be careful and drive safely.

my favorite game. State Patrol is issuing a warning for a high-speed, out-of-control vehicle for local portions of Route 6

along the dusty Winnemucca Road, when along came a semi with a high-end canvas covered load. If you're going to Winnemucca, Mac, with me you can ride. And so I climbed into the cab and then I settled down inside. He asked me if I'd seen a road with so much dust and sand, and I said, listen.

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